We've all dumped some pretty personal stuff into AI. But is talking to ChatGPT really the same as, I don't know, posting it in the company group chat? Not exactly. But you should still be careful. We'll get into that next.

0: V-Dub, I use AI for all sorts of things. There's ways for it to analyze your financial spending and stuff through some apps that it has approved. But we all need to save the conversation with AI that our parents had with us about the internet. Maybe don't tell it everything. Privacy experts say you should think twice before dropping things like social security numbers, banking information, confidential work documents, detailed medical records, or deeply personal information into an AI chatbot. Now, here's the thing. Your ChatGPT conversation isn't exactly a public Facebook post. There are privacy controls, and you can turn off whether your chats are used to improve the models. But the basic advice is pretty solid. If the information could ruin your week if it somehow got exposed, maybe don't casually paste it into a chatbot. Which, I mean, if you think about it, really applies to your company group chat, too.
1: Imagine calling the shots.
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We're sending you to Las Vegas. It's B-Dub, Jason Aldean, and Luke Bryan playing Las Vegas December 11th at Allegiant Stadium. We got tickets. We got hotel. We have airfare for you coming soon. The winning starts a week from Monday right here.

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0: Here's what you missed on Jeff Mudflap and the Gang.
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2: All right. Okay. Can you describe me and, like, you're warning people about me?
3: Listen up. There's someone out there who asks an AI to roast him at 8 in the morning, and the AI actually complies. That's not a man. That's a hostage situation with extra steps. He'll charm you, then hand you a microphone and say, go off. Do not comply. He has no shame, no off switch, and apparently no better plans before 9 a.m.
2: Okay, thank you. You made us all laugh.
3: Anytime. You handed me the material. I just aimed it.
2: Yeah, you did great. Thank you. Have a nice day.
3: You too. Go easy on the morning requests.
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So Apple, as you know, introduced its first foldable iPhone. It's $2,000 for the entry-level model. It's called the iPhone Duo. And Lefty's already saying, cool, another thing not designed for us. It's B-dub. Early hands-on impressions say the controls and even the on-screen dock seem much more natural if you're holding it in your right hand. Gizmodo specifically noticed the dock sits on the right side, right where your right thumb would naturally land. And some left-handed users say the problem may go beyond software because of where Apple put the buttons, cameras, and outer screen. Now, the phone isn't even out yet, so maybe we give people a month before declaring Apple anti-lefty.

0: Know what's trending in country music. Now, it's B-Dub's Breakdown.
1: Nashville International Airport is officially starting the process of being renamed in honor of Dolly Parton. The airport board voted unanimously 6-0 to move forward with it, even changing a policy that normally required someone to be gone for 2 years before getting that honor. But it's Dolly. Like, we're not exactly naming Terminal C after some random city councilman. The final name hasn't been decided yet, although Dolly Parton International Airport has been proposed. And despite the name change, officials say the airport code BNA will stay, which is probably smart. Although D-O-L-L-Y would make finding your luggage a lot more fun, it's just not part of the three-letter airport code system. That would be a whole different conversation. Could you imagine having to remember seven-letter airport codes like PDX, SEA, BNA, LAS? It's difficult enough.
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1: Speed Up, Low Cash has a new single out called Talkin' Bout. Song starts with baseball, George Strait, cold beer, dirt roads. It's basically a checklist of things we're legally required to mention in country music. and then it turns into kind of a love song. Was that payoff always the idea behind it?
2: Yes, 1,000%. Nate had that idea. Nate Kenyon, the songwriter on it with us, he had the idea of bringing it back to the girl. And, you know, all this stuff we love to talk about. It's for the country music fan and us. And it's just real. You know, we talk about baseball all the time. We talk about beer. 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But at the end of the day, what's the most important thing you talk about? And that's your loved one, your girl. You know what I mean? It's you. Talk about you.

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Next couple weeks on the show, going to be absolutely insane. Next week, Luke Bryan hanging out with us. 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

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And I mean all the way with you. More on that in just a minute.

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1: Y'all want to hear a real funny story? I'm going to tell on myself.
2: Okay.
1: I took the wrong golf bag out of our garage. I should have been more prepared and gotten everything packed up the night before. But I go to load that bag, and I was like, oh, God. Like, I don't know if I can take this. This is dirty, and there's cobwebs.
2: Oh, no.
1: It had been in our barn. I guess Daniel had put my clubs in a nice bag. And anyway, long story short, wow. If anyone was at that golf tournament yesterday, there should be zero judgment. I know I messed up. Y'all, this bag had like 30 gloves in it. So I was just telling all the girls, I was like, you guys just, if y'all want to pick from my bag, have at it. Look, being at the Rawls, it was all nice and beautiful and everybody had their pretty bags. I'm like, busted up. I had no choice.
0: Turn it up. Wake the fun up with Jeff Mudflap and the Gang.
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1: My redneck mother sang Redneck Mother, cooking

B-Dub, and pumpkin spice has officially gone too far. And I say that knowing full well we've already made pumpkin spice deodorant. Titan Casket is selling a pumpkin spice themed casket for $15.99. That's $1,599. It's orange on the outside, white on the inside, and unfortunately, it doesn't exactly smell like pumpkin spice, so really, it's just an orange casket with the marketing degree. 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

said if when you go out with Kenny, before and after look completely different in terms of your career trajectory. Graylin James going to be out with them all next summer on the original Vibe Room tour. This is Water at a Wedding. 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

Okay, anyone else love the Taylor Swift cameo at the Emmys the other night? I didn't watch any of the Emmys. 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

Christian Bale spent years saving Gotham as Batman, but what he's doing in real life is pretty incredible. He helped create Together California. It's a foster care village in Palmdale designed specifically to keep brothers and sisters together when they enter foster care. The village has 12 furnished homes, including apartments for young adults transitioning out of the system, plus support programs for the families living there. Christian Bale said that their job is to turn these kids' heartbreak and pain into love and hope and a sense of future. It turns out Bruce Wayne really was the disguise.

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Dolly Parton International Airport is a reality. That's next.

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1: Nashville International Airport is officially on its way to becoming the Dolly Parton Airport. The airport authority voted unanimously to start the process of renaming BNA in Dolly's honor, and they actually changed a policy requiring someone to be gone for 2 years before getting that kind of recognition. Because apparently the fine print met Dolly Parton and said, yeah, never mind. The final name hasn't been decided, though, although Dolly Parton International Airport has already been proposed. And honestly, it's perfect. If anybody should be welcoming you to Nashville, it's Dolly. They will be keeping the BNA code for simplicity when it comes to booking flights and stuff. Although I feel like DOL is sitting right there. And baggage claim better be called 9 to 5 because that's roughly how long it takes for your suitcase to show up.
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Got a lot of new music dropping over the next couple of weeks. Riley Green and Luke Bryan both putting out albums on Friday. Next week, Kenny Chesney has Silver Sands Marina. Of course, Kenny announced the original Vide Room tour. No West Coast dates, probably from all the Sphere shows, but definitely you got to get to a Kenny show. Eric Church, Sheryl Crow, Graylin James, Old Dominion on a couple dates. Going to be fire. New truck, big lady.

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3: 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Can you describe me and, like, you're warning people about me?
5: Vocally. Listen up. There's someone out there who asks an AI to roast him at 8 in the morning, and the AI actually complies. 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That's a hostage situation with extra steps. 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Do not comply. 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
3: Okay, thank you. You made us all laugh.
5: Anytime. 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
3: 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Have a nice day.
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1: Y'all want to hear a real funny story? I'm going to tell on myself.
2: Okay.
1: I took the wrong golf bag out of our garage. I should have been more prepared and gotten everything packed up the night before. But I go to load that bag, and I was like, oh, God. Like, I don't know if I can take this. This is dirty, and there's cobwebs.
2: Oh, no.
1: It'd been in our barn. I guess Daniel had put my clubs in a nice bag. And anyway, long story short, wow. If anyone was at that golf tournament yesterday, there should be zero judgment. I know I messed up. Y'all, this bag had like 30 gloves in it. So I was just telling all the girls, I was like, you guys just, if y'all want to pick from my bag, have at it. Look, being something at the Rawls, it was all nice and beautiful and everybody had their pretty bags. I'm like, busted up. I had no choice.
0: Turn it up. Wake the fun up with Jeff Mudflap and the Gang. From the Action Air and Plumbing Studios, this is Lubbock's country leader and home of Jeff Mudflap and the Gang Mornings.
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3: All right.
4: Okay.
3: What you're saying? Can you describe me and, like, you're warning people about me?
5: Listen up. There's someone out there who asks an AI to roast him at 8 in the morning, and the AI actually complies. That's not a man. That's a hostage situation with extra steps. He'll charm you, then hand you a microphone and say, go off. Do not comply. He has no shame, no off switch, and apparently no better plans before 9 a.m.
3: Okay, thank you. You made us all laugh.
5: Anytime. You handed me the material. 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
3: Yeah, you did great. Thank you. Have a nice day.
5: You too. Go easy on the morning requests.
1: Turn it up. Wake the fun up with Jeff Mudflap and the Gang.
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0: morning. It is Jeff Mudflap and the gang. How's it going?
1: Man, welcome to Thursday.
0: It is Thursday. It means game day is tomorrow.
1: I know.
0: Tech in Houston tomorrow night. Yeah, and your Mudflap motivational speech for the Red Raiders happening tomorrow morning at 7:40 on actual game day. So, all right, looking forward to that. Tech put out their list. You know, you have to put out your injury report before the games. And Tech has, I think there's like one, two, three, there's like five guys that are out. I think, like, you know, Oliver Miles plays a lot. Amir Boyd is out. He's a corner. Those are probably, I think, the most significant probably guys that are out. Questionable guys for the game are Trey White, Terrence Carter Jr., and Brendan Jordan. Now, those are all three, you know, very important players.
1: Yeah.
0: So they're questionable. So sometimes that means, look, they can go if they need to, or they might play. Of course, then there's probable, which is wide receiver Kenny Johnson, who I think has been Tech's best wide receiver so far.
1: Yep.
0: He's really good, and he is probable now, so that's a good thing. He should be playing. But the questionable guys, those are the ones you always wonder when they trot out on the field. Are they going to or not? But
1: I bet they do.
0: That's not too bad for the injury standpoint.
1: No.
0: I suppose there's teams that have worse injury situations than that. But yeah, game tomorrow night and 7 o'clock. And what do you think?
1: I think Tech wins it, but I think it's, like I said, it's a little closer than I thought. I think it's 28-21.
0: Ooh, okay. I haven't put together my score prediction quite yet. I'll think about that. I haven't come up with that yet. I've been too busy.
1: Yeah. But,
0: yeah, I'm a very busy person.
1: Busy.
0: Too busy to predict a score. You know, that's takes a lot of time there. 28-21. So I think you maybe have dialed it back a little bit.
1: Just a little bit. A little bit.
0: Yeah, I don't know that I think so far in the season what I've seen I don't know that 11-1 is possible.
1: Yeah,
0: 10-2, 9-3. I don't know. We'll have to see.

0: going to be tough though this year. I think it's going to be a little tougher this year than it was last year.
1: Yeah, I kind of see. I mean, I think to me the teams in the Big 12 seem a little, I don't want to say better, but they just seem, you know, they're better than I thought. Maybe that's the word.
0: And I think one thing that's really changed is Oklahoma State beating Oregon.
1: Yeah.
0: I mean, that was right. One you didn't see coming.
1: No.
0: And so now you got to look at that game in Stillwater this year and go, okay, listen, if Oklahoma State can beat Oregon in Stillwater, they can beat Tech in Stillwater.
1: Yeah.
0: I mean, you know, and so now you just got to look at it. It's like, man, it's going to be a dogfight every week. You better come ready to play because it's not just going to be a cakewalk to the Big 12 championship.
1: Right.
0: And I think a lot of us probably, after last year, you're like, oh, man, here we go again. You know, it's tough. Every year you got to strap them on and go play and, you know, you got to win. And it's tough. And everybody's trying to beat you. And,
1: And that's, you know, you look at teams, you know, specifically like basketball, you know, like Kansas winning so many, you know, and Houston and, you know, those teams, you know, you go, man, that wasn't that easy, you know, and even Tech being up there, you know,
0: getting into the Final Four and the national championship game, you felt like at that point it's like, oh man, they've arrived now. They'll get there every year. It's hard to get there. And look, I mean, you know, so I know sports is crazy, but yeah, tomorrow night, Tech in Houston, looking forward to the game. Dev, do you know what is that? What channel is that one on? Is that an ESPN or ESPN2 or something? I think
1: it's ESPN2. I think.
0: Yeah, I think that's what I saw. But search that up there and see what you can find there for us, and then you can report back momentarily.
1: I will. I'm searching up.
0: Oh, you still searching?
1: I'm still.
0: Oh, okay.
1: I'm not as fast as Katie Joe.
0: Yeah, no, you're
1: my
0: not
1: keyboard's
0: as,
1: a little slower.
0: Yeah, I don't know that it's the keyboard.
2: Jeff Mudflap and the gang. We may not have it all together, but together we have it all.
0: All right. 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
10: All right. So the game is on what?
11: Fox.
10: Fox. Okay.
11: Fox.
10: I could have sworn I saw somewhere it was on ESPN, I was wrong. So
11: I was too.
10: Okay. Well, you know what? We figured it
11: Fox.
10: Out.
11: Fox.
10: Fox. All right. The game is on Fox.
11: He's such a fox.
10: Did
11: you ever get called
10: down
11: a fox?
10: Boy. Did I ever get called a fox? I don't think so. Not to my face, no. I got called a lot of things, though. All right. So, yeah, Fox. Okay. This is interesting. It's spread right now. Texas Tech -7.5. So, let's see here. Yeah, I saw some stats. It's kind of interesting here. Texas, this is going to be an interesting game. Texas Tech has averaged 21 more points scored this season at 34 points a game than Houston has allowed on defense. Only 13 allowed by Houston. So something's going to give there.
11: Yeah.
10: You would think. Texas Tech's offense has averaged 411.5 yards per game this season. That's 150 more yards per game than the 261.5 Houston's defense has allowed.
11: Mm.
10: So can Tech score on Houston's defense? You know, that's going to be big. Houston scores 55 points per game, which is, you know, scoring a lot more than Tech.
11: Right.
10: That's 38 more than Texas Tech allows, which is 17. So Texas Tech typically gives up more per game so far this season than Houston. But yeah, so there's going to be some interesting matchups there coming up tomorrow night. So
11: yeah.
10: So who will win? You know, that's I know
11: Texas
10: you think
11: Tech.
10: Tech. Yeah, I mean, you know, I feel like Tech should win this game at home. You should beat Houston. Mm-hmm. It's been a long time since Houston beat Tech in football, but you know, the coldest football game I think I ever attended for a Tech game was the snow game. Texas Tech played Houston back in the day. I don't know, it was back in the 90s. And I remember

0: or me and my dad went to that game, and by the second half, so many people had left, and it was so cold. It was snowing.
1: How cold was it?
0: Yeah, it was so cold. No, it was colder than a witch. Well, never mind. It was cold. But by the end of the game, we'd moved down to like right down there on the 50-yard line. You know, I think we moved down to like probably row 5 or something. We had great seats for the game because everybody left. But man, that was a cold, cold football game. Ooh. So we don't have to worry about that tomorrow night, however.
1: No, we won't.
0: Unless some crazy weather catastrophe happens. I don't think it's in the cards, though. I think it's going to be, about 94 or something like that?
2: Yeah.
0: Yeah. All right.

0: is Lainey Wilson. Mudflap, can I ask you a question?
1: Oh, man, you can ask me anything.
0: Typically, okay, look, did you have mud on your shoes yesterday? I mean, there is.
2: It's so dirty.
1: Is it bad?
0: It's on the chair. It's on the floor mat. Like, it's all over here.
1: Well, I mean, it could have been. Yeah. I mean.
2: I'm not going to say no,
1: but I mean,
0: is it possible you had a bunch of like caked on mud on your shoes?
1: It's possible.
0: Because it's more, I mean, it's not mud now. It's just a lot of dirt now.
1: But
0: somebody had it on their shoes, and as they were over here and they just kept doing stuff, and it kind of fell off the shoe, and now it's been walked on a little bit.
1: It's everywhere. Someone came in and did that.
0: Yeah, I bet they did, because that happens all the time.
1: Yes.
0: I hate when people just come in and put dirt all over the mat, like to make it look like somebody had it on their shoe. You don't remember that? Like you weren't somewhere?
1: I really don't remember. Well, I mean, you know, other than my storage.
0: Ah, there you go.
2: He also walked into candlelight service with, do you remember the dog story?
0: Oh, that's true.
2: Something on the bottom of his shoe.
0: That's right. Yeah, dog crap on your shoe. Yeah, so... Listen, no, I want you to come over here and look at this.
1: Okay, I'm going to. I'm going to get the vacuum.
0: And see, well, you know, we've got people to do that. But
1: well, I'll do
0: of course, they were here yesterday, so they obviously didn't do it.
1: Yeah, I mean, yeah, what's that? I mean, I hadn't even been here. I mean, that's weird.
0: No, I noticed it yesterday. I'd come downstairs after you left, and it was down here.
1: Okay.
0: And I know it wasn't me, because, you know, I've got different shoes every day. The percentage is high that it was me. I don't get that type of... debris on my shoes. I take better care of my shoes. So I mean,
1: listen,
0: you know.
1: You'd have been out in that shed.
2: You don't put your muddy shoes in a glass case.
0: I do not, and I don't wear my shoes in that type of environment. First of all, yeah, if it looks like it's going to be a day for that type of thing, I'm wearing old shoes. Okay, so anyway, you can come over here and look at it and just see.
1: I'm going to.
0: Does it make you twitch
2: when people like Mudflap just have zero care of where they take their shoes?
0: It bothers me a little bit, I'm not going to lie. It's a little weird.
2: I don't think about it either, but sometimes Daniel's like, you have new laces. Get out of that.
0: Yeah, it's right. See, and that's, because one day we were somewhere. Kathy, she had, because, you know, she's got some Jordans and stuff, and so we wear those a lot. And so one day she had them untied, and we were walking around Costco or something. And I was like, tie your shoe, because you're walking on the laces. I mean, this floor. I mean, those laces are going to get dirty. You want dirty laces? It changes the whole look of the shoe. Don't do that. Oh, is that wrong?
2: I mean, for me, it's exhausting. But
0: yeah, it's. I don't like that. But anyway, come over here. I want you to come over and look.
1: Okay.
0: I want you to come over and look what you've done. No, I just think it's fascinating, and I just don't know. I mean, it's a lot, and it's been trampled down enough now. But yesterday morning, right after I came in here, and you'd been in here, it was just a lot. Look at all that. It's on the look on the chair.
3: Hey, my gosh!
0: Right,
3: dirt devils.
0: Yeah. So I wonder who did that. Yeah, it's quite a mess. All right, well, there we go. I just feel like the odds are that if you just check your feet a little closer next time, that's all I'm asking.
1: Oh, man, that's ridiculous.
0: Yeah, it is. I thought so.
1: Tell you what, anyway. Who did that?
0: Yeah, I know. Shoot a monkey, right?
1: I'm going to get him.
0: All right. All right, well, just be aware. Just be aware, that's all.
1: I'm aware right now.
0: Okay. How do your shoes look like right now?
2: He said, I'm aware of how dirty these shoes are right now.
0: He's looking at he's going to take them
2: off. Same ones as yesterday.
0: I'll just go barefoot today, coincidentally. All right. No, that's fine.
1: I'm looking over here like, okay, like, am I bad over here? But it's nothing over here.
0: Yeah, I know.
1: That's what's weird.
0: I understand, because.
1: Like, you'd think it would be like here, too.
2: Oh, yeah.
0: Like I said, it was yesterday, you were in here, and then you left, and then I came in here. And it was like this.
1: I mean,
0: I know it for fact it wasn't me. I'd own up to it, because I'd be upset about it, because I'd be like, man, how did I get all that all over my shoes?
1: I am like 90% sure it was me.
0: Okay.
1: Just that 10% has to doubt.
0: Okay, well, that's fine. 90%, I like the odds, so we'll go with that.
2: Jesse's in here trying to blame me, and it for sure was not me.
0: Katie Jo would not wear that kind of dirty shoe. She's got to go to her day job after this, so she wouldn't be doing that. Yeah. You don't have anywhere to be but home after this.
1: Exactly.
0: Or the golf course. So what do you care? See, see, more evidence is pointing to you, I think,
1: by the
0: moment.
1: 90%. Yeah. I am right there.
0: I think it's more like 100, but that's okay. All right. That's enough to convict. Okay.
1: That's enough to convict.
0: Weather is brought to you this morning by Texas Battery.
1: Yeah, pretty nice today, 93 for a high. So as we start to get to the weekend, looks like about 92 on Saturday and 90 on Sunday.
0: All right. Very good. Hey, if you're looking for lunch plans today, one guy from Italy, a couple locations here, 11th and University down by Tech, and then also 50th and Quaker. And I sit down and it's always the choice. 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Oh, it's such a hard decision. 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But the slices of pizza are ginormous at One Guy. 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The hardest part about it is deciding which of those options you're going to go for. But you can't lose because they're all amazing. 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

0: All right. So if you're just joining us here, look, I don't want to falsely accuse you of being the guy that got all this dirt and mud all over our
1: No, you can
0: mat here.
1: It's all good.
0: But it's just that I just know when I saw it yesterday, and I know it wasn't me because I don't wear my shoes.
1: Listen,
0: I take care of my
1: I'm
0: shoes.
1: I'm up to 95%.
0: And so, yeah.
1: Me.
0: Okay. So, and I don't want to interrupt your breakfast here.
1: No,
0: my friend Jesse
1: not,
0: brought us
1: friend.
0: Breakfast. It's Thursday, but yeah, I know you're right in the middle of eating.
1: No,
0: but,
1: no, so. It's all good.
0: So I'm pretty sure something was on your shoes, and it was quite a bit. And so if you saw us on Facebook Live a few minutes ago, you did try to clean it, so I give you credit for that. But tell everyone the product you were using to clean up dirt.
1: It was like Limeade or something, wasn't it?
0: Limeaway.
1: Limeaway, yeah. But it had turbo foam, dude. I mean, like,
2: those are the only words you saw on the bottle when you picked
1: like
2: it.
1: Like that, it was just like, man, if it says turbo foam, like, wow, you know what? That there's a reason why they put that on there. Like, turbo foam, I'm on it. I mean, and it had like, come and spray me.
0: Yeah, it's and it really just made a mess down here now. And tell everybody, please, Katie Jo, what? Not everybody, because I think everybody knows. Tell Mudflap what Limeaway would be used for.
2: That's for like calcium in a shower, I think.
0: Yeah, buildup of things. Yeah. Seriously, not cleaning up just a dirt situation.
1: Here. Oh, I thought the mat needed cleaning too. So I was
0: it did, but there was probably at least 100 different ways to go about it besides that would have been
2: rubber
0: more effective.
2: Mat.
0: Yeah, it's a rubber
1: mat. In my
0: mat.
1: Defense, Your Honor, what I was trying to I wanted to get the vacuum, and then there was no vacuum. Then I got out the mop, and I was like, I can't even get the water in the mop. And I was like, I can't even do that. Because, I mean, you can't spray it down in there.
0: There was no suds in the bucket.
1: Right. No suds in the bucket. Jeff,
0: Thank you.
1: Planned that.
0: Yeah, that was good. So we went a long way to get to that one, didn't we?
1: Yeah, turbo foam, all I had.
0: Yeah. When in doubt, turbo foam it.
1: Yeah.
0: All right. That's a new T-shirt for the show.

0: You got a 2-hour conference call coming up and you're already out of patience.
1: Yes, I am.
0: Good thing you can still sneak a laugh. Jeff Mudflap and the gang on 96.3 KLLL.
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0: excited.
1: It was the best choice. I wanted to see what he bypassed just from seeing the words turbo foam. Right. And it was a couple big jugs of Pine Sol, so he did make the best selection.
0: That's really all we have here is jugs of Pine Sol.
1: There was some hand soap and a fire extinguisher. Okay.
0: Surprised you didn't go with the fire extinguisher.
2: I came
0: honestly.
2: Really close.
0: Yeah, I bet you did. So, all right. Well, anyway, we've got that. So you clean a little bit. I'm afraid to step on it, though, because I don't know what it'll I don't want it to eat the soles off my shoes
2: it's
0: now.
2: It's probably
0: you know?
2: From my storage, you know. I mean, you know. So,
0: well, that's what I'm thinking, yeah.
2: I mean, got some things in there, but, yeah, I don't know.
0: Did you get all that cleaned up finally yesterday? Because you had to be out yesterday.
2: Yeah,
0: right?
2: I had to be out totally, and I got it all cleaned out. I probably developed some bacteria on me, though. I mean, that was a mess in there. I mean, it's
0: okay,
2: it's
0: time out.
1: Bacteria?
0: You have bacteria on you?
2: Well, probably.
0: We're in the same room here.
2: Well, I know, but it's gone. I mean, that was that room, and now I'm in this room. But
1: exactly.
2: Yeah,
1: it transferred. But you brought that bacteria.
2: The good news is the bacteria is probably inside me. So, I mean, I don't think you have to worry unless it comes out my pores.
0: I don't know how bacteria works in a lot of cases.
2: Well,
0: so
2: I don't either. I mean, but yeah.
0: What?
2: I don't know.
0: Was
2: I mean,
0: there was droppings and stuff.
2: Well, there was a lot of.
0: You need the hantavirus or whatever.
2: Yeah, I mean, there was definitely some stuff back there that, I mean, you know, I'll just say this. Somebody that helped me by the name of Haminator, he went in there and he's like, I'm going to find some dead bodies in here.
1: Oh, no, it was that bad.
2: I was like, Jim, I'm not. There's no dead bodies in here for crying out loud.
1: No dead bodies, just bacteria.
2: He cracked me up. Yeah. So anyway,
0: was there dead animals?
2: There is a fox that lives around there.
0: Right.
2: But he wasn't. I mean, there was no sign of skeletons.
0: Okay.
2: So I mean, but there was other signs.
0: Such as,
2: let's just say I'm milking your territory. Or not milking your territory, but, marking your territory. You know what I'm saying?
0: No, I don't.
2: Mark your territory. Kind of like a deer. It may have been a deer. You know, deers do that.
0: Maybe a doe?
2: Yeah, like a doe.
0: Maybe a female deer? Thank you. So you're saying that some animals peed in there?
2: Very possibility.
0: I mean, we're all adults here. Let's just call it what it is.
2: Okay, let's just call it what it was. Okay. Probably there.
0: Well, it could have been worse then.
2: Yeah. So anyway, I was having to deal with a whole lot. But you know what? No one else. I got it done.
0: JoJo's hubby just said, if you start oozing, it's time for us to move away. So
2: oozing.
0: I tend to agree.
1: Lovey texted and said, take a sip of that turbo foam and it'll kill the bacteria.
0: I was Sam. Can you say hazmat?
2: Yeah. Hazmat. I probably should have worn some hazmat, but yeah.
0: Did you wash...
2: I washed it all clean.
0: I mean, you just made me nervous when you say I've got bacteria. I mean, a bacteria problem.
2: Yeah, I think I'm okay.
1: Did you get in your warm tub last night?
2: Oh, man.
1: Uh-oh. Yeah. We may have a bigger problem.
0: Yeah. Oh, man. Okay. Yeah. Well, do you feel anything? Or do you feel
2: weird? No, I don't feel weird yet.
0: Okay.
2: But that's just my daily dose, I mean, I'm like, am I weird today? Tip the charts.
0: All right. Well, I don't want to get all itchy or something. I'm just.
1: I already am.
0: I know it does. It's just a mere suggestion of that kind of thing. It starts making you start. You kind of go. I didn't notice.
2: I don't have the Raider rash.
0: Listen, you don't really know. Apparently.
1: Yeah, you don't know what is. Yeah.
0: There could be anything in that storage unit.
2: Yeah, but I mean, I took care of it.
0: Sounds like it.
1: Yeah.
2: I mean, it's all clean. I mean,
0: all right.
2: Yeah. Yeah, it's done. That thing is done. Thank you for everybody that came by yesterday and got your stuff. I appreciate that. So
0: you got rid of all your mismatched fence posts, your cinder blocks.
2: Yeah, everything's gone.
1: The farm is gone.
2: Yeah, I mean, it's gone. The farm is gone. I kissed it bye. I went, mwah. Bye.
0: That's kind of sad a little bit. A
2: little bit.
0: Kind of the death of a dream, really.
2: Yeah, yeah. Oh, well.
1: Gosh, when you put it like that.
0: I mean, he was so excited, and was working so hard.
2: I was working hard. But
1: you can have another one another day.
2: You know what? One day I might just do it. I've still got at least 10 years in me. I mean, a lot can happen in 10 years. I mean, my gosh.
0: Let's have a moment of silence for Mudflap's farm, shall we? Starting now.

0: It's sad to see a dream die. All right. Well,
1: it is.
0: There you go. Man, better luck next time.
1: Thank you. Yeah, I'm trying.
0: There's more farms to be had, you know?
1: How hard can it be?
2: As Joey McGuire would say, what's next?
0: Exactly. You got to focus on what's next.
1: That's a great, right.
0: You're exactly right.
1: I'm 0-2. I'm ready to move on.
0: All right.
2: Oh, God. Are you laughing at just the two on the backside that he gave
0: that? Lovey said his warm tub reminds me of the scene from Major League where they use the boat engine to make the tub circulate. Have you tried that? That's not a bad idea.
1: No, I haven't. That's
0: of course, if you had a boat engine, you would have put it on that boat that you had in storage. Probably.
1: Yeah,
0: right?
1: Boy, that boat, you know, when they brought that sucker down, it was as long as I thought it was. But it wasn't as fat as I thought it was.
0: That's what she said. 709. So what did they do with it? Do you know?
1: I have no idea. I didn't really ask many questions. I was just like, where are you guys taking that? Oh, the storage. Okay. Have a good time. I mean, you know what? I don't know what they'll do with it. Yeah. They could do all kinds of fun little stuff. I mean, you get me. I mean, I'm like a designer, especially when it comes to boats, things like that. I could make that thing happen. Mm-hmm. I should be a designer. That's what it should be. My brain would go crazy.
2: It would?
1: Yes, it would.
0: Oh, heaven forbid if that ever happens. What will we do?
2: You would be good at that, though, honestly, because you have zero limitations.
1: I do.
2: It is like anything is possible. Someone can make it happen.
1: And that's exactly right. That's exactly my mindset. Anything is possible. Let's just get it done.
2: Yeah.
1: And let's figure it out.
0: All right. It's very inspiring this morning.
1: Thank you.
0: All right. Kids, are you ready for school now?
1: Anything can happen, kids.
0: Just go make it happen. Be careful with bacteria, but you know what? Other than that, you just rush right in there and make it happen. Okay. Positive thinking.
1: Yeah.
0: All right. And then tomorrow morning, speaking of positive thinking and making it happen and things like that, it's a Mudflats Motivational Speech for the Red Raiders. You got that tomorrow at 7:40.
1: Yeah, finished up yesterday. So, had to get that sucker all in. I like it. Yeah.
0: You didn't get bacteria on
1: I didn't get bacteria on the speech. No. I got the good bacteria on that. I got the Pine Sol.
0: Okay.
1: Maybe even the turbo boost or foam or whatever it's called.
0: Turbo scrubbing action.
1: Yeah.
0: Everything's better with that.
1: I tell you, that's such a marketing thing. Like, I mean, you know, that's such a guy thing, you know? Like, oh, turbo foam, dude, man. You put the turbo foam in that. I mean, like, you see that and you just go, I'm buying that.
0: You would buy anything if it said, now with turbo foam.
1: Oh, yeah.
0: Yeah, okay.
1: There's a reason why they put that on there.
0: There is. All right. Is there anything else important? Tech games tomorrow night, 7 o'clock. And play Houston, so that's big. Tomorrow, I wonder how many people, let us know, are you going to be off from work tomorrow afternoon? Is everybody getting out early? Mm-hmm. Are businesses saying, you know what, it's a game day, go home. Do you have to work tomorrow, think, in your day job?
2: Yeah, I mean, I'm going to.
0: Oh, well, you're an ideal employee. Yeah. Okay, I'm talking about the rest of the people.
2: But, I don't know if but I also make my own schedule. Yeah, I'm not sure. That's a really good question. I haven't really heard of many businesses that are.
0: Well, I mean, you don't get a lot of Friday college football games, and so I'm just saying it's going to be different because you know there's going to be work traffic and school traffic and game traffic and all that. It's going to be kind of crazy, and I was just wondering if people are, you know, going to treat it like a game day and think, you know what, I'm figuring out a way to get out of work. I'm out of there by noon tomorrow, and I am going tailgating.
2: Mike Mann said he's leaving early.
0: Yeah, okay, so there you go. Thank you,
1: I'm
0: Mike.
1: I'm leaving early, so.
0: Let's see here.
3: What's that, Peggy?
2: Jamie said they have to clear the parking
0: lot. Parking lots, okay. Yeah, that's probably true. Yeah, see, and that's like commuter parking and everything. Yeah, by 2:30, okay, yeah.
1: I'm sure they cancel classes.
0: Oh. Well, you know, I think there will be some cool professors that will. And then there's those ones that'll probably just, you know, I don't care about your silly football game, you know.
2: Right.
0: You know
1: there's more important things in football.
0: I don't know what it is, but if it's got turbo foam, then perhaps, right?
1: Turbo. That's what we need, man. Foam.
0: Well, let's know, if you're knocking off early for the game tomorrow. I mean, and if you don't want us to call you out on it, that's fine, too, if you're just going to sneak out. There's a lot of people call you.
4: I'm not going to be able to make it in this afternoon.
1: Yeah.
4: I'm feeling...
1: I probably need to talk to you about something.
0: Okay. Yeah.
2: I'm feeling sick tomorrow afternoon.
0: Listen, as long as you're here in the morning, I don't care what you do after that. Okay. How about that?
1: Okay.
0: Yeah.
2: JoJo's hubby said you can tell your boss that you have bacteria.
3: That gets everybody out of everything. All right. All right. It is 7:13.
4: Allegiance to the flag of the United States of America, to the republic for which it stands, one nation under God, indivisible, with liberty and justice for all.

0: song. Ella Langley. That's 719.
1: Did you guys hear?
0: I don't know.
1: This is pretty serious. Yeah, a woman that fell overboard on a cruise ship.
0: Oh, no.
1: Yeah, they've identified her. Eileen Dover.

0: KLLL. It's Jeff Mudflap. Or maybe we had Jeff Mudflap and the gang. Oh, no, it's that bacteria.
1: It's that
2: I knew it.
3: It's affecting you.
2: I'm starting to feel, I'm feeling woozy.
0: I think I've got the Mudflap bacteria.
2: Oh, no.
1: That's the first symptom.
2: Is that it? Mm-hmm. Talking like Porky Pig? Mm-hmm. Oh, man. Yeah. I definitely have it.
3: And the next thing you know, your brain just goes...

0: Just stops for a second, and then it just gets back in high gear.
1: That's all, folks.
2: Yeah, see, I got it bad now.
0: Yeah,
2: you too. Oh, boy, that's not good.
0: Hope there's an anti-venom.
2: Yeah, well, it's something with the turbo foam is probably what
0: it's
2: I need.
0: Kind of expensive, though.
2: Not if you get it from work. You were taking anything from work?
0: No, I don't take things from work.
2: Would you tell me if you did?
0: No.
2: Okay.
3: Right. You might take that turbo foam after today.
2: I know, right? You can be going home and seeing all the things you can clean with turbo foam.
0: Oh, let's not roll that out there.
2: Okay. No, that's true. Sorry, I didn't mean to say that.
0: All right. Thank you.
2: It is time now for Katie Jo's small town shout out.
3: Shout out to O'Donnell, Texas, home of the Eagles. Population 748.
0: Salute!
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0: Got to rethink some things. That is Luke Combs on KLLL. Hey, coming up tomorrow, we'll have the new song from Luke. That's right. Luke Combs and Luke Bryan together on a new song. So, yeah. So, we'll have that for you tomorrow morning here on KLLL. So, be listening for that. All right, 7:32, weather is brought to you this morning by South Plains Roofing.
1: Yeah, pretty nice today. 93 for a high. Right now, 72.
0: All right. Whoops. Wrong one. I don't want to play that yet.
1: Wow, that bacteria has affected you.
0: I know. Well, I told you. I started getting old. I'm getting
2: through the bacteria or the lime away soaking in through your...
0: I know, right. I'm being double attacked. I've got lime away soaking up through my feet. I've been exposed to some kind of storage building bacteria. And I'm getting woozy, and my vision is getting blurry, and I'm talking like Porky Pig. I mean, yeah, I've got it all going there, you know? So I'm a little worried. All
1: right. The good news is it'll go away.
0: I'm making bad decisions now, playing wrong songs. Oh, boy.
1: Eddie Joe, you're next.
2: No.
0: Yeah, see, it's going to set in because, see, here's the deal. I'm like 5 feet away from him, and you're 5 feet away from me, but you're about 10 feet away from him. So, see, it's hitting me first, and it's migrating.

0: towards you. So just know it's great. Coming.
1: Okay, well, here we go. The happy, happy birthday on this beautiful September 17th. We'll start it out with Rodeo Roy Jones. Happy birthday to Desiree Tobias, 13 years old today. Kathy Rumfield, Zach Slocum, Hannah Carty, Susan Anderson.
0: Hello, Susan.
1: Christy Vance, Kendall Jackson.
0: I wonder if that's the wine guy. Isn't there Kendall Jackson Chardonnay or something like that?
1: Oh,
0: yeah.
1: Maybe.
0: Hi, Kendall. Yeah,
1: Men in Langford has a birthday today. Allison Green, Shauna Wells, Gilbert Vasquez, Nick Joyce, Florence Parker, Candy Nichols, Tina Guzman, Lori Garcia, Brenda Norris, Trisha Day, Teresa Spinks, Karen Watson. Happy birthday to Kathy Scholl, Gavin Coleman, Pat Martin, Cody Kay, and Patrick Mahomes shares a birthday with this list.
0: Hey, all right. Nice. Happy birthday.
2: Patrick Mahomes.
0: All right. Reminds me, Texas Tech, the motivational speech for the Red Raiders happening tomorrow morning.
3: Yeah.
0: Around this time, about 7:40-ish, somewhere right in there. So this is a conference game. This is like the biggest game of the year thus far. And Houston, I believe, what are they ranked? 22, I think. Texas 13, and Houston's 22. I think that's right. So, they're good, and that's going to be. I think this could be a tough game. This could be a close one.
3: But we're going to win.
0: Are you predicting a 91-0 victory again? Or no,
3: 28-21.
0: Okay,
3: Texas Tech.
0: That's close. All right. Yeah, I got to decide.
3: I've dialed it back a little bit.
0: Yeah,
3: but I still think they win.
0: Yeah, I've got to figure out what my score prediction is. I don't know.
3: A blackout really thing. At the Galaxy, man, that's serious.
0: Yeah, blackout Friday night. I mean, it's gonna be cool. The atmosphere should be electric. And the uniforms the team's wearing, have you seen the Let's Ride? That black with the red.
3: Yeah.
0: Oh man, those are really really cool. So yeah, it's gonna be.
1: Those are my favorite.
0: Nice.
1: It is gonna be unbelievable.
0: Yeah. All right. Well, looking forward to that. And still, have had several people text in and say, "Yeah, I'm getting off work early tomorrow." I would think, it's a work day, school day, it's all the stuff. But
3: everybody's
0: got to be reasonable and just go, you know what, nobody's doing anything tomorrow anyway.
3: Yeah, I'm not.
0: Excited about the game. They're either going to the game or they're, so everybody just thought if you're a boss
1: shut
0: of
1: down
0: people,
1: at noon.
0: You just need to say, you know what, I'm cutting my losses. Y'all get out of here and go enjoy your day. I'll see you back here on Monday.
3: Yep.
0: There's no point. All right. But yeah, check out the speech tomorrow morning at 7:40. That's always the best way to get in the mood for the game.
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0: Then by now, that is Morgan Wallen. Yeah, I was thinking he's got to be getting close to putting out some, a new album or anything, but it looks like it's 2027 sometime. Not even really a firm date for that yet. So, but he's working on stuff, so got to wait.
1: Yeah.
0: In the meantime, you've got that one. You've got the duet with Ella Langley, and I figured it, somewhere along the way they'll have a few more songs come out before the album comes out, probably the way they do that these days. But yeah, 2027, man, that sounds like a long time.
1: It's not that far
0: away. But, you
1: know,
0: September sounded like a long time, too, and here we are. But
2: it's almost over.
0: Hey, coming up this morning, B-Listen, we'll give you a chance to win some tickets for Gavin Adcock. He's at Cook's Garage tonight, so be listening for that. Your chance to win those tickets coming up this morning on KLLL.

0: Raymore's Blues. That is George right there.
1: Yeah!
0: Hey, hey!
1: Oh! Yeboo!
2: All right.
1: Man.
2: Cha-cha-cha.
0: Okay.
2: Hey, 1 second song coming up this morning. What do you got for us today?
3: These are country songs with the title with one word. One word.
2: Country songs with one word titles.
3: Yes.
2: Okay. All right. One word titles. Interesting.
3: I'll blow it. I'm not gonna throw anything out there, but I did just play
2: George Strait. It just immediately two popped into my head, and you know,
3: okay,
2: but that's the only two right so
3: far.
2: I'll
3: be honest, I didn't get any George Strait, so you can name them.
2: Okay, well, I was gonna say Wrapped is one of them. And then True by George Strait.
3: Okay. That would be the example. That'd
2: so,
3: be
2: okay,
3: excellent.
2: Good yeah. examples, but you're not using those.
3: No.
2: Okay. All right. Gosh, I can't, I'm trying to think of what it.
3: There was a lot. One. And I. And
2: I'm
3: I,
2: sure there's a lot, I, but I you just it, don't stop to think about it.
3: Right.
2: You know?
3: And I took it from, there's no particular area, just one word. One word title.
2: Okay, well, I can think, there's two more now that I just thought of. But I won't say them because they could very well be ones. One of them I don't think you'll use because I think you already used it this week. So I don't think it's that one, but it would be another good example. But okay. I don't want to ruin it for you.
3: I'm
2: so
3: not
2: I'll
3: look
2: just,
3: at you.
2: I'm just going to say anything.
3: Okay.
2: All right. I'll keep it to myself. All right. We're playing the 1 second song. Can you think of any one just with one word titles?
4: I can think of a few.
2: Okay.
4: Yeah.
2: So you go ahead and say them.
3: Okay. I mean, I'm not looking at you.
4: Anymore by Travis Tritt.
2: Oh, gosh, that's a great one. Wow, I didn't think about that
4: Chance
2: one.
4: Chance texted that one in.
2: Oh, okay. Well, because we used Boston yesterday.
4: We did use Boston.
2: And so I don't think we'll have that today. I would guess, but I don't really know. Who knows? Anyway, we've said too much already. All right. So titles that are just one word. All right, mm-hmm. Coming up in the 1 second song, coming up a little bit after 8. And then coming up next, we'll have a Bible verse. All right.
3: Yeah.
2: And did I ruin it or anything?
3: You didn't okay. ruin anything.
2: Okay. I brought joy and made things
3: you
2: more
3: did.
2: Wonderful, didn't I?
3: You did.
2: Okay, thank you.
3: You got the joy in your heart, Jeff.
2: You know what? And if the devil doesn't like it, you know what he can do? He can set an attack.
3: Yeah.
2: Was that like one of the most fun songs to sing when you were a kid in church?
4: Oh, the best.
2: Because you'd always, everybody sit in their chair and set on attack and then jump. Ouch! Set on attack. Did you remember
3: ouch!
2: That?
3: Oh, yeah.
2: And jump up when he said ouch. Yeah. Oh, those were the good old days.
3: And then the rebellious kids actually put attack in there.
4: Is that you?
2: Really? Wow. Boy.
4: No denial.
2: Someone needed more Sunday school.
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8: All right, time for our Bible verse this morning. And this is a great one when you're getting ready to tackle another day today. This is Joshua 1:9. This is my command. Be strong and courageous. Do not be afraid or discouraged. For the Lord your God is with you wherever you go. Joshua 1:9.

0: does Zach John King get to drinking? Check his music out. He's got some really, really good songs. That album is awesome. That's actually one of my favorite listens right now.
1: I like it.
0: Yeah. Mm-hmm. Zach John King. Check him out. All right. It's 8:07. And it is, before we get to the 1 second song, let me make sure everybody got the 8 o'clock word for the Go Anywhere Getaway. The word is city. So that's the one you text to us right now at 806-900-9630. That is city. All right.
2: Good old city.
0: It's a good thing I don't talk like Sean Connery. I wouldn't be able to say that word on the radio.
2: Your word this morning is...
0: I couldn't say
2: city.
0: Yeah.
2: Oh, city.
0: Tell me what
2: city. Why? Trying to be like...
1: He thought he could do it.
0: I know, but that's why I said I couldn't do that.
2: Oh, and I couldn't... I wouldn't know what you were thinking.
0: Oh, my gosh.
1: Like a bad... You just...
0: Oh my gosh.
1: Ring, ring. Oh, it's corporate.
0: Yeah.
3: Hello?
2: I was even thinking that was the word.
0: I know. It's just that's why I said, though. I thought by saying that, you would have been like, oh, alert. Don't say it. Yeah.
2: I don't know. Yeah.
0: All right.
3: Bond. James Bond.
0: Yeah. All right. Well, we certainly... stepped in it there.
2: Yeah, I do a lot.
0: Mm-hmm.
1: We're out of it. The end.
0: Are we? Yeah, the end. I wish you would have said that sooner. All right. Here we go. The word was city. Okay. Mm-hmm. Now, let's play.

0: play the 1 second song. 806-900-9630 is our text line. That's the Sonic text line. So you can, man, how many times you can snort?
1: I don't know. I'm sorry.
0: Man, that's like five or six snorts right there. That's the most, that may be an all-timer of snorts in one morning.
1: Yeah, it is. Isn't it?
0: Okay.
1: No more.
0: All right. Here we go. Focus up. Let's get serious now. It's time to get serious. This is the 1 second song.
1: Okay.
0: We will now play this game. It is not a competition. It's merely an exhibition meant for the enjoyment of our listeners, if there are any left. All right.
1: There's plenty left.
0: Yeah. Wave if you're still listening. Okay. Here we go. These are country songs that have one word titles.
1: Yes. Yes. Yeah, I'm looking at my thing
0: there. Yeah. Okay. All right. Here we go. Let's go with song number one. See if anybody knows this one. We'll come back. We'll swing back by this and while we're laughing. All right, here it is again. All right, I think most people are going to know this one. I think that as the answers roll in here, I believe I would go with.
2: Are you going to go with Jolene?
0: Yeah, Jolene probably would be it. And
1: that's
0: I'm pretty sure it's Dolly.
1: Yeah, it's Dolly.
0: Yeah. Okay. Yeah. All right.
2: Peggy, JoJo's hubby. Oh, Kaylin is waving that she is.
0: Okay, yes, thank you, Kaylin, for being here. Yes,
1: yes, thank you.
2: Miss Tina got that one.
0: There's somebody else waving. Who is that?
2: Norma.
0: Norma waved too. Thank you, Norma. Nice. Okay, so the first one was Jolene by Dolly Parton. All right, these are one-word title songs, country songs. And here we go, song number two.
1: Okay,
0: he threw his curve there. Okay, so our theory wasn't totally correct. All right. One more time here. Do you know it?
2: Is it Blue?
1: Yes.
2: Is it Leanne Rimes?
0: That is it. Yeah.
1: I figured everybody would get
0: that. Yeah, I think everybody will get that one. Yeah, you hear that dung, dung, dung, dung, dung, dung, dung, dung.
2: Blue.
0: Yeah.
2: Marshall, Kimberly, Cecil, Norma, Barbara, Jama, Chance Britt.
0: Wow.
2: Leah, Angie, Peggy, Mike Mann, Shauna, Gina. Gang's all still here, and they're playing. Yeah,
0: I know, and they're rolling so fast, we can't already keep up with it there. All right, well, very good. Yeah, I think most people got that one. Okay, all right.
2: Sweet Jimmy got that one.
0: Sweet Jimmy.
1: Sweet Jimmy.
0: All right. Sweet Jimmy, would you get a load of that?
1: Best name ever.
0: All right, here we go. Song number three.
1: Ooh, what is it? It's a little tough.
0: Oh, man. I got to think
1: my tough one
0: for a second. Okay, let's see.
1: We actually talked about this person. I want to say yesterday or the day before.
0: We talked about this person.
1: Well.
2: On air?
0: Yeah. Is it your wife?
1: No.
0: We talked about it on the show.
1: I'm pretty sure we did. Oh, I can't give too many clues because it'll.
2: Okay, is it a group?
1: Define group.
0: Well, it sounds like
2: more than one.
1: Okay, yeah.
0: It sounds like to me, and I have no idea, but it is one word title. It sounds like that song, it was either Sugarland or Jennifer Nettles solo called Stay.
2: Yeah.
0: Is that it?
2: Good job, Jeff. Yeah, that's it.
0: Woo!
2: Thank you. Tangy, Peggy, Chance Britt, Eli, Barbie, Caesar, nice. Ashley.
1: Nice job.
2: Wow.
0: Okay,
2: Cecil.
0: Ashley got, yeah.
2: Jennifer. Gina.
0: All right, y'all. Yeah, JC got it. Okay. Kaylin. Got it. Golly, y'all. Okay. Yeah, that was a pretty tough one there.
1: I may.
0: Yeah, look at you. Okay.
2: Way to go.
0: Now, go back to our list. The reason we were laughing was because Katie Joe just looked up one word song titles, you know, country song titles, whatever. Yeah, popular one word country hits. And the very first one it pulled up was Jolene by Dolly Parton. And so we were sitting there thinking, oh my gosh, is this what he does?

0: he just goes and searches these, and so the next one was Cruise by Florida Georgia Line, and I was like, absolutely, I guarantee you that's the second song, because you love that song.
1: I do.
0: And I just thought, yeah, so I was surprised you didn't use that. The third one was Elvira by the Oak Ridge Boys, and I thought, yeah, you're wacky enough to use that, so that wouldn't have surprised me. Lucille by Kenny Rogers was on there. Here's one I forgot about, Riser by Dierks Bentley. Yeah, I can't think how that goes.
2: I can't either.
0: Unwound by George. Yeah, George has a number of one-word song titles. Shameless by Garth. And then we had somebody who had suggested this one, Crazy by Patsy Cline. Yeah, that's another.
1: Still
0: another
1: can't figure out my system. I still got it. Still in my head. Yeah.
0: No, I thought we discovered where you were getting your stuff from. That was good. So, all right. But no, Stay by Sugarland. That was good. Very good. Did you think of that, or did you have to look that up?
1: Well, yes.
0: Okay. Well, all right.
2: Define that.
0: He did all of the above. Yeah.

0: Morning Like You. That is Keith Urban. It is 8:18. You know, we haven't played lately, and we got busy and just too many things going on and stuff. But playing Keith Urban, it just reminded me, his Yacht Rock album, Flow State. We remember all the cool songs we were playing from that. We haven't played one of those in a while.
1: Well,
0: you know what? I think we should remedy that.
1: Well, do it.
0: Because it's always fun to play these songs because you know the words. And that groove. Put on your
1: I'm starting to feel my groove.

0: the sales
1: oh,
0: out.
1: Oh, yeah. You feel that groove? Baby, here I come.
0: Feel the groove.
1: Got the groove.
0: Got those yacht vibes going.
1: Got the groove.

0: setting our bearings to the ocean of fun. Oh, watcha me, baby. The wah-wah pedal in full effect. Oh, watcha me. All's well here on the starboard side.
1: Oh, I got my smooth sexy on right there.
0: Are you sure about that?
1: Smooth.
0: No, that was good. That's a great song. That's one of those songs that, you know, there's certain songs that you just know in your whole life, and you know all the words to them, and then, like that one right there, you start cranking that up, and you start singing it, and it really makes you feel like you can really sing. Like, you're just like, man, I'm nailing this
1: like
0: one.
1: Like, baby, come back.
2: Like, she's going to come back.
0: But if you actually heard yourself on a recording of it, it would probably be like, oh, I need to not do that. You know what I'm saying? Do you ever do that, though? Because sometimes when you're singing and you're into it and the music's cranked up and you can't really hear yourself, but you feel like you're right there on it, it's like singing in the shower. I mean, everybody sounds better, probably. So it just, but if you really heard the recording of it, you know, you'd probably be.
1: You know where else
0: so
1: you
0: much.
1: Sound pretty good?
0: Where?
1: In the emergency exits of, you know,

0: like a hotel.
1: Like on the stairwells?
0: Yeah, the stairwells, yeah.
1: Okay.
0: Yeah, you start singing, you're like, wah! And then you just think you sound just amazing.
1: Well, it's good acoustics. It's got that good echo. And
2: I've never tried that.
1: Well, I haven't either.
0: You need, next time you go on a little trip, you and Coco.
2: Catch me in the fire escape.
0: Catch you on the fire escape.
1: All right. Yep. Well, that's interesting. Now, I never thought about that, but that makes perfect sense, though.
0: Yeah.
1: That's why singing in the shower is good, because you get that kind of that echo effect going there, and it makes everybody sound better. You know, there's a lot of singers, I mean, like when they record and stuff, they use reverb on their voices, and it gives it a bigger sound.
0: Mm-hmm.
1: And so that's a known thing. So that's why everybody sounds better with a touch of reverb.
0: I agree.
1: So there you go. All right. Did y'all ever use it, like, any of your stuff, like concerts and stuff? Did y'all ever put any reverb on your mics or anything?
0: No,
1: did you just go for the natural sound?
0: We just typically had the natural sound
1: really
0: out there. Yeah.
1: Were you blessed with natural reverb?
0: Oh yeah.
1: That would be awesome. All right.
2: We always went with natural sound too.
0: Yeah.
1: Did you? Yeah.
0: Natural sound. Everybody. Yeah.
1: All right.
0: In the industry, that's what it does.
1: Is that what they do in the industry?
0: That's what they do in the industry.
1: Okay. Thank you.
0: Yeah, because if you don't go with the natural sound in the industry, I mean, who are you?
1: Yeah, that, you're exactly right. I mean, that's what they do in the industry. Yeah. I think we all know that.
0: I think we do.
1: That old industry and the things it does, you know. You know, like I always say, you know, the old industry is going to do what the industry do. And I think we all agree on that, can't we?
0: We used to have a thing called pink noise or... what's it?
2: White noise?
0: Yeah, white noise. That's it.
1: But I think there is pink noise, though.
0: Yeah, or something like that. Some
1: white
0: type of noise
1: is your typical, you know.
0: That was always weird. Like, all right, doing it. We're doing the pink noise or the white noise or whatever it's called. Then you hear this.
1: What situation would y'all use that for in your band?
0: We tried to use it all the time.
1: Like during the performance?
0: Oh, no, not during the performance. No, like at the beginning, you know, to get some type of check, you know, of the machinery. But it's industry talk, Jeff.
1: Don't confuse us mere peasants with the industry talk there.
0: Peasants.
1: So what would you? So seriously though, I mean, I know what white noise is. White noise usually drowns out sound, though. People sleep with white noise and things like that because it drowns things out.
0: Yep.
1: I really don't understand why you would use it for a concert.
0: I think they wanted to use like the acoustics in the beginning of the concerts, you know, to get a feel for what was around there. So they would run that noise through there, and the sound guy would be like, all right, da-da-da-da-da-da-da, bing. All right, we're done with it. Let's get a sound check. Mudflap.
1: Okay.
2: Yeah, pink noise is a real thing. It's a background sound that contains all audible frequencies, but its energy decreases as the frequency gets higher, giving it equal energy per octave.
1: Okay, so there is pink noise. Okay, now what does it say about white noise?
0: Yeah.
2: Let's see. Let me change this.
1: Because I love sleeping with white noise.
0: Yeah.
2: White noise is a constant sound that mixes all of the audible frequencies humans can hear at the exact same intensity.
0: And then ask AI or search it for why would you do the white noise before a concert? And let's see how close I am.
2: Well, maybe we need to know what color. What noise?
0: Let's do the white noise. I don't know.
1: What noise do you do before a concert? Before a concert, a chaotic mix. What is that?
2: White or pink?
0: Because I think it was just to get to the
2: pink
0: acoustics.
2: Noise before.
1: Okay, pink.
2: It helps measure room acoustics, check speaker alignment, and verify crossover settings.
0: I was pretty close.
1: Okay.
2: White noise has too much high frequency energy and can easily blow out the tweeters at high volumes.
0: I mean,
2: have time to lose the tweeters, okay?
0: No, I tell you what, you lose your tweeters.
2: You're done. Industry dust.
0: Oh, boy. What was...
1: And this has been behind the doors of the industry. We've learned a lot.
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1: All right. Well, coming up tomorrow night, it is the Texas Tech Red Raiders taking on Houston in the Jones. Man, it's a blackout game. First conference game. Two nationally ranked teams. And it is going to be exciting. Now, I mentioned it's a blackout because that means, as a fan, you've got to make sure you're wearing the right clothes, right? So get to Red Raider Outfitter, any of their five locations here in Lubbock. They've got all the blackout gear you need. They've got the Dark Horse, the polos that they have. They've got tons of hats on the wall of hats. Those Dark Horse hats are so good. I love those rope hats, man. Oh, I've got one of those. There's another one I got my eye on. And that's the hardest decision is when you go to Red Raider Outfitters, just narrowing down what you are going to get. But they've got the Mahomes stuff. 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
1: All right, it is 8:34. Okay, so tonight it's Gavin Adcock at Cook's Garage. Mm-hmm. And last week we were giving away all the meet and greets and everything, so we did that. And then this morning we've got some tickets for tonight's show. If you would like to go see Gavin Adcock tonight at Cook's Garage, here's what you do. 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When that fires up, get ready to call in. Because here's what we're going to do. We're going to give we're going to get five winners right now.
2: Wow.
1: Because it's just, well, it's Thursday and it's tonight, and I thought, you know what, we got some extra tickets here, so let's just bless people. So sorry, we got random walking people going by my window there. Hi.
3: Hello
1: y'all. Yeah, we always have,
2: they're out here every morning.
1: Oh, do you see them? Okay.
3: Really?
1: Yeah, those are just neighborhood people here. Okay. Anyway, where was I? That's the first. It's going to be. Let's just take the first five callers when we play the song. Okay. So when we play Gavin Adcock, Last One to Know. So it's coming up. So the first five callers will all score a pair of tickets for tonight's concert. Make a note of the number 806-900-9630. This is 8.

0: Your boss thinks you're stuck in traffic, but you're really just avoiding your kid's morning fight. Hey, we won't tell. Waking up with Jeff Mudflap and the gang.
1: I love that.
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1: No.
0: Luke Combs. No love. It's only.
1: None.
0: It's just only strife.
1: And, yes.
0: Yeah, you cross the border, man.
1: Oh, man.
0: Ain't no love there.
1: No.
0: Ain't no love. All the love's in Texas.
1: That's right.
0: You keep driving north through Oklahoma. You come out in Kansas. There's love in Kansas.
1: Yeah.
0: But there ain't no love in Oklahoma. Mm-hmm. It's not there. You won't find it.
1: They had to play some Keith Urban. Get some love.
0: You think?
1: Get some smooth, you know, sexiness
2: some smooth,
1: going.
2: Sexy love.
1: Yeah.
2: Hey, ladies.
3: That's all they need.
1: Yeah. Women right. love to hear that.
0: This is
1: too.
0: Weird. This is so weird. This show's
1: not
0: we've
1: that
0: lost
1: weird,
0: it
1: Jeff.
0: This morning.
1: No, Jeff, not weird. Weird is only weird as you know, as if you think it's weird.
0: Okay, yeah. I don't think that's how it works. I think it's weird if other people think it's weird. I don't think it matters what you personally think. Okay, we're. I think we've started. Okay, hey, listen, man, you have snorted like 10 times this morning.
1: I know, it's a snort day.
0: All right, it's weather brought to you by Dent Repair Solutions.
1: Yeah, get ready. Get ready. It's going to be a little nice today. 93 for a high right now, 72.
0: All right, so we're giving away Gavin Adcock tickets. We played Gavin Adcock song, and I told you the first five callers. It takes a minute to get the callers to get all the info and everything, so we still got two more left to go here. So we'll go get two more winners
1: dun, dun, dun.
0: Here. Who do we get for so far, though?
3: Let's see. We have Adrian, Justin, Paula.
0: Okay. All right. So there you go. So two more there. If you want to go see Gavin Adcock tonight at Cook's Garage, 806-900-9630. And we'll get a couple more.
1: Mm-hmm.
0: In fact, you know, even now, like, well, I think the phone's ringing, too. But we can. You want to go ahead and do a few texts?
3: Let's do it.
0: You want to? Okay.
3: Yeah.
0: All right. Since there ain't no love in Oklahoma,
1: no,
0: but all the love is here, we'll do that.
1: We've got the love.
0: We'll do a couple more. You text or call. It doesn't matter. Whatever mm-hmm. comes first, okay?
1: Okay.
0: So, but to Gavin Adcock tonight, that's going to be an awesome show. But, yeah, that'll be tonight out at Cook's Garage.
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0: Ella and Morgan, I can't love you anymore. All right, so yeah, we added Linda and Stephanie to our list of Gavin Adcock winners for tonight at Cook's Garage. So there you go. You still get those tickets, and that should be a really good show tonight. Gavin Adcock's really good, so that could be a good crowd out there. Should be nice out there. You know, there was a rain or shine out there at Cook's Garage.
1: Yep.
0: Take your chairs out there and just boom, enjoy it. What do we got weather tonight anyways?
2: Anything? Pretty nice tonight. 93 for a high right now. 72.
0: See, what's great about there, when you go to a show, the way the stage is, you sit out in front of that stage and the sun starts going down and it's perfect.
1: So perfect.
0: It is. So, yeah, that'll be awesome. All right. Let's see. All right. Well, congratulations to all of our Gavin Adcock ticket winners this morning. And let's see. What else? Anything else? You're here tomorrow, right?
1: I'm here tomorrow.
0: Okay.
1: I will be here for the motivational speech.
0: That's right, 7:40.
3: I've got there's a game that...
0: You're not going to be here tomorrow?
3: I'll be here tomorrow.
1: I might have the bacteria. I don't know. We'll see how this all plays out today.
0: I know.
3: Listen,
0: gosh,
3: that bacteria is not that bad.
0: Whiskey Jesse just asked if I still had soles on my shoes, and yes, I do, so... Yeah, it's been an interesting morning around here, because if you haven't been listening throughout the entire morning, which I get it, but early this morning, I'd noticed this yesterday. I'd come into the studio yesterday morning. Mudflap, you were already gone, but I looked down at the floor mat here, and there's just this dirt everywhere, like off of a shoe, this big pile, and there's some that's kind of chunks of dirt, and I was like, oh my gosh. And I know it wasn't me, because you know me with my shoes. I don't wear my shoes, you know, my Jordans and stuff. I don't wear those when it gets, if it's, you know, rainy, muddy and all that. And so I knew it wasn't me. And there was nobody else that had been in here except you. And so we just had to kind of get to the bottom of that. Well, anyway, you decide you would try to clean up the mess you made. And I applaud you for that.
3: Thank you.
0: And so you went to the supply closet to see what kind of cleaning solution you could clean up the dirt with.
3: Yeah.
0: And it turns out you used something with, what was it, turbo foam?
3: Turbo foam, dude.
0: And what was it, Katie Jo?
3: It's good.
1: Lime away.
3: Yes, and it smells great.
0: Yeah.
3: I mean, you lime away that turbo foam.
1: But you're saying supply closet, and I'm putting two and two together now?
0: Yeah.
1: Did you check the closet?
3: We have a closet.
1: He didn't even check the actual supply closet.
0: That's
1: I'm
0: where
1: realizing.
0: We keep the cleaning solution. Where did you find that stuff?
1: He looked under the sink.
0: Oh man. Okay. Yeah. That's
3: we're
0: not
3: have
0: even
3: to
0: where.
3: Check that before we leave.
0: That's not even where we keep all the
3: yes,
0: stuff. Well, anyway, so I don't know what this lime away does to like the soles of my sneakers, and I was like, am I going to stand in this now, and it's going to eat away the soles of my shoes? I really don't know. So I was a little worried about that. Then you revealed you cleaned out your storage yesterday. You got rid of all that stuff you were trying to sell, the fence posts and all that. And then you mentioned something about bacteria. And it made us very nervous thinking you've brought bacteria into the studio.
3: Yeah. Yeah, that's a problem.
0: Yeah, it is.
3: But, you know, the good news is I think, you know, you probably have about another 80 more shoes. So I think, you know, we can probably get.
0: Okay, I wasn't worried about the shoes or the bacteria. I was worried about the lime away.
3: The lime away.
0: Yeah, Katie Jo and I worry about this bacteria. Is that going to be like, are we going to start itching, or is there going to be any kind of.
3: I just wouldn't touch me. I mean, so.
0: Done.
1: I did just search up, what does lime away do to sneakers?
0: Oh, no.
3: Oh.
0: It will very likely ruin them.
3: Oh, no. Did it say that?
0: If these shoes. Oh, these are some of my good ones, too. These are like $185, man.
3: Katie Jo, you are banded.
1: Banned from searching
3: You're
1: things.
3: Banned from searching things.
1: The number one line says, using lime away on sneakers will very likely ruin them, in bold.
0: Is there anything on the bottom?
1: You're all clear so far.
0: Okay?
1: Yeah,
0: right.
1: It's okay.
0: I hope it dried up, and I tried not to stand right where you used it. I had a feeling that was not good. Yeah, it's highly corrosive industrial strength acid formulated specifically to dissolve hard water mineral deposits.
3: Man, I try so hard. Dude. My trying just sneaker not enough.
0: Sneaker materials are not built to withstand this level of acidity. Oh, gosh.
3: Oh,
0: man.
3: My gosh.
0: Yeah, here's the damage breakdown here. It's possible.
1: I'll quit scrolling, I promise.
0: Rubber and foam soles. Says the harsh acids can chemically break down the polymers in the rubber or EVA foam, It can cause the soles to become sticky, warp yellow, or literally begin to melt and crumble over time. Oh. I knew I was concerned.
3: I knew it when I grabbed it. Dadgummit, that foam fame got me.
0: I hope you made $185 on those fence posts you sold.
3: Man.
0: Oh, man. I got to keep
3: crying out loud.
1: Pure entertainment.
0: You know what the sad part is, too? Out of all this, there's still this dirt all over this floor mat.
3: I'm going to find me a vacuum cleaner around here.
0: All right. Well, look, I don't know. But look, we have the supply closet by the stairs over there.
3: Oh, that where that thing is.
0: Well, there's that. And then there's the other thing that is on the other side by the kitchen where there's a door that goes up back under the stairs where there's storage there. You might find something there, too. In fact, there's even another little closet right next to that sometimes has some things in it. You clearly have never cleaned here at the station before.
3: I've clearly never cleaned. Jeff Butflap in the game featuring Jeff.
0: Thus the bacteria.
3: And the bad shoes.
0: And featuring the bacteria-ridden Mudflap.
1: And the all-clear Katie Joe, along with the rest of the gang. Today, joining us, we have JoJo, William, Ricky, Charlie the teacher, Old Man Steven, Milkman, Butch, Troy the Painter, Gary, Dr. J, Angie H, Barnaby, Jesse, Taz the Trucker, Tammy the Runner, Jamie, Radley, Banker Bob, Larry, Iowa Sam, Avery, David Z, Retired Karen, Lovey, Elaine, Sylvia, Connie, Chris, Keely, Don, Joe the Greater Man, Melva, Carolyn the Pet Sitter, Kimberly, Marshall, Sweet Jimmy, Kaylin Key, and then we have Kaylin, Allison, Angie A, Chance Britt, Cecil, Jennifer, Gina, JC, Ashley, Caesar, Eli, Tangy, Barbara Winery, Barbie, JoJo's Hubby, Christopher, Pappy the PO, Miss Tina, Shauna, Mike Mann, Leah, Clevenger, Jama, Norma, Mercedes, Susan, Justin Beaver, BK, JR, Santa Mark, Teresa, John W., Artie Thomas, the Sunset Guy, Colorado Karen, Eva, Peggy, Whiskey Jesse, Joe Gardner, and Mr. Patrone.
0: Hey, I want to say again, happy birthday to a longtime listener to our show, Susan Anderson, who you read Susan's name there, but yeah, today was her birthday.
3: Susan!
1: Yes, and she texted in saying thank you for the great birthday song. I think it was a George Strait song.
0: Oh, yeah,
1: so
0: okay.
1: You started her day off.
0: All right, and somebody also asked a question here. I can't remember who it was. I just saw it a while ago, but asked why we never play Alan Jackson hymns when we do our Bible verse. And that's a great question, and I will just tell you, it's as simple as I got to get some Alan Jackson hymns in here so I can play those. So,
1: perfect.
0: But thank you for pointing that out. It wasn't any. It's not like a planned. We're not trying to like blackball Alan Jackson hymns from our show or anything.
1: No.
0: I just want everybody to understand that. So. But yeah, I'll see if I can get my hands on those, because those would be good ones to play.
1: Great, yeah.
0: All right, well, have a nice day. Kanaya is coming in next.
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0: Well, you're excitable.
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1: Y'all want to hear a real funny story? I'm going to tell on myself.
2: Okay.
1: I took the wrong golf bag out of our garage. I should have been more prepared and gotten everything packed up the night before. But I go to load that bag, and I was like, oh, God. Like, I don't know if I can take this. This is dirty, and there's cobwebs.
2: Oh, no.
1: It'd been in our barn. I guess Daniel had put my clubs in a nice bag. And anyway, long story short, wow. If anyone was at that golf tournament yesterday, there should be zero judgment. I know I messed up. Y'all, this bag had like 30 clubs in it. So I was just telling all the girls, I was like, you guys just, if y'all want to pick from my bag, have at it. Look, being something at the Rawls, it was all nice and beautiful and everybody had their pretty bags. I'm like, busted up. I had no choice.
0: Good morning. Turn it up. Wake the fun up with Jeff Mudflap and the Gang.
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I'm excited for Kenny Chesney's new album, Silver Sands Marina. It comes out a week from tomorrow. And here's Kenny Chesney now on KXLO.

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0: in about a week from now. It opens on the 25th. That's next Friday. I'm ready for that fair food. KLLL now, Cody Johnson.
1: He's a ranch hand in a pinch, man. 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

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From Lubbock to KLLL, you're our last shout-out this morning. Hopefully you're having a great one. 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

close. Thomas Rhett, 96.3 KLLL. Dave with you on this Thursday. Hope it's going to be a good one for you. This hour will keep you going with some Brooks and Dunn. Also got Tucker Westmore on the way. Tyler Hubbard and this one from Brett Young on 96.3 KLLL.

Did you miss the Go Anywhere Getaway keyword at the top of the hour? Hey, I'll be a nice guy and give it to you again right now. It was mountain, M-O-U-N-T-A-I-N. Mountain, where's your keyword? Text it. 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

96.3 KOOO. I don't know about you, but I am a coffee lover. And here's a reason that you might want to be a coffee lover, too. A new study found that people who drank more coffee tended to have more muscle mass and even less body fat, even when their BMI was about the same as people who drank little or no coffee. Now, before you rush out for a big pot of coffee, they only found a connection, not proof, that coffee caused those results. Still, it's another piece of evidence that suggests that that daily cup of coffee may come with some unexpected perks beyond just helping you survive the morning.

0: Here's what you missed on Jeff Mudflap and the gang.
1: So, oh, yeah, give it a go.
2: All right.
3: Okay.
2: Can you describe me and, like, you're warning people about me?
4: Listen up. There's someone out there who asks an AI to roast him at 8 in the morning, and the AI actually complies. That's not a man. That's a hostage situation with extra steps. He'll charm you, then hand you a microphone and say, go off. Do not comply. He has no shame, no off switch, and apparently no better plans before 9 a.m.
2: Okay, thank you. You made us all laugh.
4: Anytime. You handed me the material. I just aimed it.
2: Yeah, you did great. Thank you. Have a nice day.
4: You too. Go easy on the morning requests.
0: Turn it up. Wake the fun up with Jeff Mudflap and the gang.
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Oh, yeah, still a ways until 5 o'clock, so make sure and carry on. 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

0: Riley Green. He'll be making his debut as a coach on The Voice on Monday, 96.3 KLLL. And he even gets his own special chair.
1: Carson Daly was like, hey, what are you going to do with your hat? You're going to wear it during the show? And I said, well, I can't because the chair, the backup, you can't wear a cowboy hat with a tall chair like that. And I was like, man, it'd be cool to have a little holster for it. And he's like, well, I'm one of the executive producers. I can probably get that done. Next thing I know, I got a little holster for my hat. So nobody else has that. She's been

I wouldn't be afraid to dream big. Your go anywhere getaway is airfare, hotel, and 4-star accommodations for you and your plus one to go anywhere in the U.S. So think about where you want to go and then be ready to text in the keyword to win that trip from 96.3 KLLL. That next chance is coming up at 5.

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Chris Stapleton, he's up for 4 CMA Awards this year, including the big one, Entertainer of the Year. The award's coming up in November in Nashville. 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

Hats. 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
1: Y'all want to hear a real funny story? I'm going to tell on myself.
2: Okay.
1: I took the wrong golf bag out of our garage. I should have been more prepared and gotten everything packed up the night before. But I go to load that bag, and I was like, oh, God. Like, I don't know if I can take this. This is dirty, and there's cobwebs.
2: Oh, no.
1: It'd been in our barn. I guess Daniel had put my clubs in a nice bag. And anyway, long story short, wow. If anyone was at that golf tournament yesterday, there should be zero judgment. I know I messed up. Y'all, this bag had like 30 gloves in it. So I was just telling all the girls, I was like, you guys just, if y'all want to pick from my bag, have at it. Look, being something. At the Rawls, it was all nice and beautiful and everybody had their pretty bags. I'm like, busted up coming up in there. I had no choice.
0: Tony Depp. Wake the fun up with Jeff Mudflap and the Gang.
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great one from Cole Wetzel and Ella Langley. Of course, she'll be in Lubbock in just a few weeks, October 10th, 96.3 KLLL. 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

0: All right, let's do it. What's up? It's JT on 96.3 KLLL. A lot of people have been talking about that new commercial. Do you already know the one that I'm talking about? The one starring Sydney Sweeney. Whether you like the commercial or not, we're all talking about it. So I guess they did something right. So today's question, who is your favorite celebrity spokesperson? If you got one, hit me up.
1: Double wide quick stop, midnight tea top, Jack in her cherry coat town. 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

0: still breathing. 96.3 KLLL, it's JT. A lot of people have been talking about the Sydney Sweeney commercial. It was all over TV during football last week. Who's your favorite celebrity spokesperson?
1: Honestly, Jason Momoa's got that star power. He could be the face of anything, and I'd be first in line to check it out.
0: Yeah, you and my wife both. I don't think you'd be surprised if I told you she has a little bit of a crush on him.
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0: Thanks for hanging. It's JT on KOOO. A lot of people got an opinion about Sydney Sweeney right now. Who's your favorite celebrity spokesperson?
1: I can't imagine a better spokesperson than Danny DeVito.
0: He's the man, isn't he?
1: If he told me trash bags were the next big thing, I'd believe him in a heartbeat.
0: Yeah, every time I see his Jersey Mike's commercials, I start craving it.

0: 96.3 KLLL, it's JT. Sydney Sweeney is probably the most talked about spokesperson at the moment. Do you have a favorite?
1: I just love Lemu, Emu, and Doug from Liberty Mutual. They're like the perfect comedy team, making those commercials so fun.
0: Yeah, you can't forget about the other guy, too, Liberty Bibberty. We

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You can turn a quick trip to Taco Villa into one of the biggest concerts of the year at United Supermarkets Arena. 96.3 KLLL has your Ella Langley tickets. 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

0: 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Imagine somebody said, all right, pack your bags right now. We could go anywhere in the country right this second. Where would you go? That's essentially the question we're asking you with the Go Anywhere Getaway. 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

0: 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What's going on? It's JT. 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

0: 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It's JT on KLLL. 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
0: And it's a blackout, so you need the Red Raider outfit.

in Mud Flap out here at Red Raider Outfitter to the 69th and Slide. A lot of people are out here. Scott, because why? 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And it's a blackout, so you need the Red Raider Fit game day shirt that they have here.

I can tell you right now. Man, there's a lot of Christmas and birthday gifts here, too. So, man, I'd be happy to share my list of gifts here, too. 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But anyway, it's the game. It's the game. It's all about the game. So come on out here, Red Raider Outfitters.

69th and Slide. 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Plus, I can tell you right now, man, there's a lot of birthday gifts here, too. So, man, I'd be happy to share my list. Anyway, it's the game. It's the game. It's all about the game. So come on out here, Red Raider Outfitter, 69th and Slide. I'm Mud Flap with KULL.

0: 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It's JT on 96.3 KLLL. We're talking about ads or commercials starring your favorite celebrities. 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

96.3 KLLL. It's going to be a tough choice. Well, two tough choices. 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Your partner or your best friend? Two, where are you going to go? It's the Go Anywhere Getaway coming up at 5 o'clock. We have your next chance to win a trip to any major U.S. city. 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
12: Mudflap out here at Red Raider Outfitter today, 69th and Sly, man. The claim is staked, and the 2026 season is upon us, and you need to come out here. It's a blackout tomorrow, and you know, you got to remember the game's tomorrow, so it's a blackout, and you got to come in today and get your shirts. Man, they've got some great game day shirts, man. If you want to look good, man, Red Raider Outfitter has got you covered. So come on out here, Red Raider Outfitter. I'll be out here for another hour. Come see me. I'm Mud Flap with Dave Triple L.

0: 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My name is JT. Lots of chatter this week about that new Sydney Sweeney sports betting commercial. Who's your favorite celebrity spokesperson?
1: 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I mean, he's got...

0: 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Who is your favorite celebrity spokesperson?
1: Snoop Dogg could sell me a snow cone in the middle of winter, and I'd still be excited.
0: Snoop D-O-double-G. Yeah, he's got some good stuff, too. My wife brought home some of his potato chips. Very tasty.

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4: Listen up. There's someone out there who asks an AI to roast him at 8 in the morning, and the AI actually complies. That's not a man. That's a hostage situation with extra steps. He'll charm you, then hand you a microphone and say, go off. Do not comply. He has no shame, no off switch, and apparently no better plans before 9 a.m.
2: Okay, thank you. You made us all laugh.
4: Anytime. You handed me the material. I just aimed it.
2: Yeah, you did great. Thank you. Have a nice day.
4: You too. Go easy on the morning requests.

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out. It's the Go Anywhere Getaway on KLLL. You have three keywords each day to enter to win a trip to any major U.S. city. Your third and final keyword of the day is island. Go ahead and text that in now. 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ISLAND to 806-900-9630.

0: That's coming on. It's JT on 96.3 KLLL. We're talking about celebrity advertisements. A lot of people talking about that Sydney Sweeney commercial. Who's your favorite celebrity spokesperson?
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0: Yeah, you kind of have to be all ears, right? 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

0: Now we know it. It's JT on 96.3 KLLL. There's a lot of polarizing opinions about Sydney Sweeney's sports betting ad. Do you have a favorite spokesperson?
1: Jake from State Farm is my go-to celebrity spokesperson. He's got that charm and those khakis. I wish I could wear them like he does.
0: Yeah, Jake from State Farm might be one of the only people who looks good in khakis.

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